0: stereosonic fount.
1: 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Okay. 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One, two, three.
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I know.

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Deine Sommerhits nonstop. EML. Beach, baby, beach, baby, there on the city. Summer sound of first class and the record of the

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There's no need to cry, yeah. Got to help, well, we got to help, yeah.

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0: Watch me now.
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